0: Lots of great new blues and a couple of features are on the way in the next edition of At the Crossroads. The hour includes Brandon Isaac, Gina Coleman, Name Droppers, Brother Ray Lemelin, Jeff Arsenault, and The Dibs. Bob Corritore and friends are in the spotlight. The Lee Oscar Harmonica's classic cut is from the Jimmy Boskill Band, released in 2004.
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0: Did you know that once you start a job with a unionized employer, it doesn't automatically make you a member of the union? 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
1: 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At MAD Canada, we believe the victims of impaired driving deserve respect. Offenders deserve jail.
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0: Lots of great new blues and a couple of features are on the way in the next edition of At the Crossroads. The hour includes Brandon Isaac, Gina Coleman, Name Droppers, Brother Ray Lemelin, Jeff Arsenault, and The Dibs. Bob Corritore and friends are in the spotlight. The Lee Oscar Harmonica's classic cut is from the Jimmy Boskill Band, released in 2004.
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0: This is folk singer Michael Jonathan on Wood Songs This Week. We're celebrating the world of progressive bluegrass with a wonderful band called the Appalachian Road Show, an incredible music and backstory of Jessica Willis Fisher. 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
1: What songs what's a dee go yat hik in it? A dead sing what's a dee on there? A died sent on Gomadu Honoki ah, yet so a died zin okay, Zetani. So CKLB radio okay, then it did on radio okay that eat a walk over there.

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0: Lots of great new blues and a couple of features are on the way in the next edition of At the Crossroads. The hour includes Brandon Isaac, Gina Coleman, Name Droppers, Brother Ray Lemelin, Jeff Arsenault, and The Dibs. Bob Corritor and friends are in the spotlight. The Lee Oscar Harmonica's classic cut is from the Jimmy Boskill Band, released in 2004.
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Hi, this is Myra Conrad. Join me for the Bannikin Tea Show every Sunday from 2 to 4, keeping you up to date with some current events, some weather, and some best in Aboriginal and country and Western music and 80s right here on CKLB, the voice of Denaday.

servant's heart. But her friends didn't know it, and nobody noticed the fixer was falling apart. One Sunday night she was desperate,

0: This is folk singer Michael Jonathan on Wood Songs. This week we're celebrating the world of progressive bluegrass with a wonderful band called the Appalachian Roadshow, an incredible music and backstory of Jessica Willis Fisher. Wait till you hear this. 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
1: Der Wood Song hu yesi tang sind ansin so nani ane duht out in at lun zinke. Se Disney ane di duht ane lian chansi KLB reduke.

CKLB Radio, work a diet at a common dunhonuni, I saw Honda in flat honey goods on hit ad. Do yet he seen laha ada. A quack was on good dee honey hit ad. Walk on no. One niggots on hit ad. The goo woozy honey, a gizzy honey, a gilla honey. Do the zones on sin doon yalin hit ad. A ye honey he has on with how well lounge. A diet snake on moon dun at a CKLB Radio, work a. Waha'a kuno.

0: Hello, I'm Brad Savage. I am an obsessive record collector. Now I'm sharing this lifelong collection with the world on a special one-hour show called Cruisin' the Decades. The concept is one song per decade from 1920 through the 2020s. It's almost like a time machine cruising through 100 years of music. Any genre and style of music is okay. Everything's represented. I hope you'll join me for Cruisin' the Decades each Saturday at 11 a.m. right here on CKLB Radio, the voice of Denendeh.
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0: Lots of great new blues and a couple of features are on the way in the next edition of At the Crossroads. The hour includes Brandon Isaac, Gina Coleman, Name Droppers, Brother Ray Lemelin, Jeff Arsenault, and The Dibs. Bob Corritor and friends are in the spotlight. The Lee Oscar Harmonica's classic cut is from the Jimmy Boskill Band, released in 2004.
1: Nada, ishi At the Crossroads. The voice of the Nadego Kukesago Dia.

0: This is folk singer Michael Jonathan on Wood Songs. This week we're celebrating the world of progressive bluegrass with a wonderful band called the Appalachian Roadshow, an incredible music and backstory of Jessica Willis Fisher. 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
1: What songs is it? That's it. Or one of the songs that's it. It's a tiny.
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0: Hey, it's me, Dylan Stone, and we're just putting on our parachute pants. We're getting the DeLorean all polished up, and then we're ready to take a little trip to the past to visit all your favorite singers. Is the car ready yet, Biff?
1: Just finishing up the second coat now.
0: Good. I got my Walkman in my pocket, and I just might make a stop at the MTV Awards. If you think video killed the radio star, think again. 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

0: Cruisin' the Decades is heard on CKLB Radio across Canada's North on Saturdays at 11 a.m. The show is a musical journey through 100 years of music. One song per decade in 1 hour. A full century is covered each week, from 1920 through the 2020s. I'm Brad Savage, and I hope you'll join me for this journey through a lifetime of record collecting and several generations of recorded music. 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

0: Lots of great new blues and a couple of features are on the way in the next edition of At the Crossroads. The hour includes Brandon Isaac, Gina Coleman, Name Droppers, Brother Ray Lemelin, Jeff Arsenault, and The Dibs. Bob Corritore and friends are in the spotlight. The Lee Oscar Harmonica's classic cut is from the Jimmy Boskill Band, released in 2004.
1: Taitsine ya kale lofoton saze hejon CKLB beats ete ek etule huts wa on. Chuta quits etene, nene quits etene hete huts wa on.
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0: This is folk singer Michael Jonathan on Wood Songs This Week. We're celebrating the world of progressive bluegrass with a wonderful band called the Appalachian Road Show. An incredible music and backstory of Jessica Willis Fisher. 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

0: Have you ever thought about digging back in popular music history? Let's hear what music sounded like 100 years ago. I'm Brad Savage, and I hope you'll join me for a musical time machine called Cruisin' the Decades, each Saturday at 11 a.m. on CKLB Radio. 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
2: 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It's encouraging to tell things it's a bit than to Nani Ozin, the Disney Ozin. No hell has new and do not want a see hunter soon because they don't see hunter soon in what Pashana Sasarello.

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1: Lots of great new blues and a couple of features are on the way in the next edition of At the Crossroads. 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

0: Lots of great news. And a couple of features are on the way in the next edition of At the Crossroads. The hour includes Brandon Isaac, Gina Coleman, Name Droppers, Brother Ray Lemelin, Jeff Arsenault, and The Dibs. Bob Corritore and friends are in the spotlight. The Lee Oscar Harmonica's classic cut is from the Jimmy Boskill Band, released in 2004.
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0: This is folk singer Michael Jonathan on Wood Songs. 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
1: What songs what's a di goyatik in it a de tsin sin what's a di hunde a died sent on come do honuk e a yes or a died sin a yidzin okay zet hanin so CKLB radio okay then it dits on radio okay that eat a walk or there.
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0: Lots of great new blues and a couple of features are on the way in the next edition of At the Crossroads. The hour includes Brandon Isaac, Gina Coleman, Name Droppers, Brother Ray Lemelin, Jeff Arsenault, and The Dibs. Bob Corritore and friends are in the spotlight. The Lee Oscar Harmonica's classic cut is from the Jimmy Boskill Band, released in 2004.
1: Kutui Crossroad, who you see? 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Qui the voice of dene de hu yedela.
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0: This is folk singer Michael Jonathan on Wood Songs This Week. We're celebrating the world of progressive bluegrass with a wonderful band called the Appalachian Road Show, an incredible music and backstory of Jessica Willis Fisher. 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
1: Der Woodsong, hoe je ziet dan, zit ons in zo'n nani aan het doet oud in het loon zinken. 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

0: Lots of great new blues and a couple of features are on the way in the next edition of At the Crossroads. The hour includes Brandon Isaac, Gina Coleman, Name Droppers, Brother Ray Lemelin, Jeff Arsenault, and The Dibs. Bob Corritor and friends are in the spotlight. The Lee Oscar Harmonica's classic cut is from the Jimmy Boskill Band, released in 2004.
1: Nada, ishi At the Crossroads. CKLB, the voice of the Nantego.
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0: Hello, I'm Brad Savage. I am an obsessive record collector. Now I'm sharing this lifelong collection with the world on a special one-hour show called Cruisin' the Decades. The concept is one song per decade from 1920 through the 2020s. It's almost like a time machine cruising through 100 years of music. Any genre and style of music is okay. Everything's represented. I hope you'll join me for Cruisin' the Decades each Saturday at 11 a.m. right here on CKLB Radio, the voice of Denonday.
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0: Lots of great new blues and a couple of features are on the way in the next edition of At the Crossroads. The hour includes Brandon Isaac, Gina Coleman, Name Droppers, Brother Ray Lemelin, Jeff Arsenault, and The Dibs. Bob Corritore and friends are in the spotlight. The Lee Oscar Harmonica's classic cut is from the Jimmy Boskill Band, released in
1: 2004. Taitsine ya kale lofoton saze hejon CKLB beats it ek etule huts wa on. Chuta quats etene, nena quats etene he de huts wa on.
2: Tapitia kachuaru yunga oxok to mutak. 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

0: This is folk singer Michael Jonathan on Wood Songs This Week. We're celebrating the world of progressive bluegrass with a wonderful band called the Appalachian Roadshow. An incredible music and backstory of Jessica Willis Fisher. 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
1: Hi, this is Myra Conrad. 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

0: 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I'm Brad Savage, and I hope you'll join me for this journey through a lifetime of record collecting and several generations of recorded music. 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
1: Hey, it's me, Dylan Stone, and we're just putting on our parachute pants. 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

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Let's hear what music sounded like 100 years ago. I'm Brad Savage, and I hope you'll join me for a musical time machine called Cruise in the Decades, each Saturday at 11 a.m. on CKLB Radio. 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

0: CKLB Radio, work a diet net at egg, or do honuni eyes on Hondain flat honey goods on hit ad. Do yet he sin laha ada. A quack was on good dee honey hit ad. Walk on no. One niggots on hit ad. The goo woozy honey, a gizzy honey, a gila honey. Do the zones on sin do ya lin hit ad. A ye honey he has on with how well lahunt. I died in a common don't at a CKLB radio. Okay, what are you?
1: Hi, this is Myra Conrad. 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

0: Lots of great new blues and a couple of features are on the way in the next edition of At the Crossroads. The hour includes Brandon Isaac, Gina Coleman, Name Droppers, Brother Ray Lemelin, Jeff Arsenault, and The Dibs. Bob Corritor and friends are in the spotlight. The Lee Oscar Harmonica's classic cut is from the Jimmy Boskill Band, released in 2004.
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Now there's a box of greasy parts sitting in the trunk of that 65. 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

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And in that moment, something or someone spoke to me. They said there was still a verse that needed to be written for this song. And to get up and write it down. There's a book that's sitting in your house somewhere that could use some dusting off. There's a man who died for all our sins, hanging from the cross. 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

0: 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We're celebrating the world of progressive bluegrass with a wonderful band called the Appalachian Road Show. 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

0: Housing NWT is pleased to announce that the application period is now open for the 2026 Alfred Moses and Tom Williams Memorial Scholarships. 12 scholarships of $1,000 each are available to eligible NWT students who are enrolled in a housing-related program, ranging from construction and carpentry to business administration, project management, communications, finance, and social work. 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
1: 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I am an obsessive record collector. Now I'm sharing this lifelong collection with the world on a special one-hour show called Cruisin' the Decades. The concept is one song per decade from 1920 through the 2020s. It's almost like a time machine cruising through 100 years of music. 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Everything's represented. I hope you'll join me for Cruisin' the Decades each Saturday at 11 a.m. right here on CKLB Radio, the voice of Denendeh.

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Good morning, Den and Day. How are you today? Welcome to today's broadcast of Den and Day Sunrise. I'm your host, Roy Dahl. It is Wednesday, May 20th. Today, the 140th day of the year, which means if you're keeping track, there are only 225 days left in the year 2026. And by the way, if you're someone who's already looking forward to celebrating Father's Day on Sunday, June 21st, this is a reminder that you have to wait 31 days to show your father exactly how much you love and appreciate him. So mark that down on your calendar. The Weather Bureau tells me that here in the Capital Region, we should be expecting mainly cloudy conditions today with a high of 16 and a low of 5 degrees. But remember, as always, wherever you are and whatever you're doing, as long as you have a smile on your face and a song in your heart and a skip in your step, every day is beautiful. So grab your coat, get outside, and enjoy the day with someone.

someone who works in construction today. Find out what they do on a daily basis. What part of their job gives them the greatest career satisfaction? And how do they overcome some of their biggest challenges? Who knows? Maybe after a long conversation over a hot coffee, a cup of tea, or a cool beverage, you might discover within yourself the desire to work in construction one day. We'd like to welcome all of our listeners from across Den and Day, whether you're listening as you're driving or from the comfort of your home, office, school, or work site. Good morning, Den and Day. And if you tuned in to us through CKLBRadio.com, whether you're tuned in from the Atlantic Canada, Quebec, Ontario, the Prairies, the West Coast, Yukon, or Nunavut regions, or perhaps somewhere else in the world, maybe you're tuned in to us from way down under in Australia, or perhaps somewhere else in Cameroon, or maybe even somewhere else in Honduras. Well, wherever you tuned in to us from, thank you for tuning in. We know you have lots of choices out there. There are thousands and thousands of internet radio stations and podcasts, and hundreds of AM and FM stations all over the world. But we are really happy that you tuned in to our station here in the Northwest Territories, otherwise known as Den and Day. As usual, we have a lot in store for you. We've got some great music, some interesting stories and tidbits along the way, regional weather and news updates later on. But before we get to all of that, let's sit back, relax, and enjoy this song that I'm sure will bring a smile to your face.

welcome back. Yes, it is indeed Wednesday, May 20th. Today, the 20th Wednesday on the 20th week of 2026. And if you're counting, today marks the 62nd day of spring, which means there are only 32 days left until the arrival of summer. There are, of course, several reasons we should be celebrating today. For instance, did you know that today is Flower Day? It is also National Be a Millionaire Day. But I'll tell you more about those later on in the show. Today, we see the continuation of such things as International Pickles Week, as well as National Foul Ball Week. A reminder that the astrological sign for this time of May is Taurus, the birth flowers for May, Lily of the Valley, and Hawthorn, the birth stone, Emerald. Famous people who were born on this day include the German-American inventor who invented the flat phonograph record, Emil Berliner, was born on this day in 1851. Well-known American actor James Stewart was born on this day in 1908. And another well-known famous singer, Cher, was born on this day in 1946. Famous people who were married on this day in 1968, Pete Townshend, the guitarist and songwriter for The Who, married Karen Astley. In 1995, Don Henley of the Eagles married model Sharon Summerall. And on the same day in 1995, actress Holly Hunter married cinematographer Janusz Kaminski. Scrolling through the pages of time now, looking for all the good things that happened on this day. In 1873,

0: telescope sent its first photograph from space. In music history on this day, in 1954, the song Rock Around the Clock by Bill Haley and his Comets was released, but doesn't yet become a hit until it is used in the movie Blackboard Jungle a year later. In 1967, the song Groovin' by the Young Rascals hits number one on the charts. And in 1978, the Wings song With a Little Luck hit number one on the charts. In sports history on this day, in 1900, the second Olympic Games opened in Paris, France. In 1989, at the age of 57, Walter McConnell became the oldest person at that time to reach the top of Mount Everest. And in 1991, the Chicago Bulls player Michael Jordan was named the National Basketball Association's Most Valuable Player. Your word of the day from our good friends at Merriam-Webster Dictionary is vindicate. And that is spelled V-I-N-D-I-C-A-T-E. Vindicate. It is a verb. And to vindicate someone is to show that they are not guilty. Vindicate can also mean to show that someone or something that has been criticized or doubted is correct, true, or reasonable. An example of how you could use the word in a sentence is, a series of testimonies helped vindicate the defendant. So your challenge for today is to try and use that word in an everyday conversation. So go ahead. Impress your family, friends, coworkers, classmates, and neighbors with your newfound expanded vocabulary. In the meantime, if today is your birthday, on behalf of everybody here at CKLB, we wish you the very best on this day of days, so happy birthday! And we dedicate this song to you.
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2: 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Today's your day? I hope you have a great birthday.
3: Hi, I heard it was your birthday, and I just stopped to wish you the very best today on your birthday. Have a great day. You deserve it.

Here is today's birthday horoscope for Wednesday, May the 20th. You possess tremendous strength of character, warmth, sensuality, and intuition. While grounded and steady overall, you have a flair for the dramatic, extremely perceptive. You can usually size up a person or situation quickly. You are exceptionally self-aware and spend your life learning, largely through intuition and observation. You are loving and kind, but seldom forget a slight. You are emotional.

From the CKLB newsroom, here's some of the stories making headlines this hour. In national news comes this story. The Prime Minister announced the creation of an 8-member advisory board to help select a new member of the Supreme Court of Canada, including 2 Indigenous representatives. Saskatchewan Indian Institute of Technology CEO Rial Belgard, and the University of Ottawa professor Amy Kraft, an expert in Indigenous legal traditions. The board, led by lawyer Maureen Mateer, wants a process that is merit-based, transparent, and diverse. The officer of the Commissioner for Federal Judicial Affairs will give the Prime Minister a short list of applications. Justice Michelle Obonsawet is the only Indigenous Supreme Court justice. In territorial news come these stories. The GNWT says the water at Hutzelkay Dene School is safe to drink, with lead levels below Canadian standards. Testing has found that no remediation is necessary and that all sinks and water fountains are functioning normally. It comes after the start of testing across the territory following the discovery of high levels of lead in a number of schools, mostly in older plumbing fixtures. The government will provide bottled water to education institutions that choose an alternative source of testing. Elsewhere, the architectural plans are done for Fort Simpson's new homeless shelter, but money and land are also needed. The design is based on a facility in Dawson City, Yukon, and Nature Society for Wellness and Sustainable Development President Chuck Blythe says the shelter, located in an old storefront, provides food and shelter to 10 people. The project was patched up at the expense of the territorial government. Funding no current sources.

patients are anticipated. The new shelter would relieve Yellowknife's shelter system and keep residents in the day cho. And finally, the GNWT has announced a new program to fund youth-led projects in the community that align with the territory's water stewardship strategy. The Youth Water Stewardship and Mentorship Grant Program will provide funding for youths aged 18 to 30, $1,000 for short events, and $3,500 for longer projects. Grants are available up to... Applications are open until June 26th, and projects must be completed by March 31st of next year. The program seeks to engage youth and develop future leaders in water protection and sustainability. And those are some of the stories making headlines this hour from the CKLB Newsroom.

0: Welcome to the 6 o'clock news. I'm your anchor, Clay, Lady Clay. Our top story tonight. Doctors are advising people who are very sensitive to the cold to go stand in a corner. Because, as you know, corners are always 90 degrees.
1: Hey, everybody. How you doing? 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
4: You all know about karaoke. When you're singing on a karaoke, you haven't got a clue that those were words. I was singing Take That Back for Good. Wash your back. Wash your back. Wash your back. Want your back? What's this? Want your back. I've been singing Wash Your Back 15 years. It's only when you go on a karaoke and you see lyrics, that's what they're supposed to be singing. You know that song, We Are Family? For years I thought they were singing, Just Let Me Staple the Vicar. Right? Who's right and who's wrong here? Listen.

That's what they sing. Just let me staple the vicar. That's all that about.

I think we are at a popcorn moment in human development. Now, what is a popcorn moment? It's basically the ability of humans to predict the future, and that we are curious when it comes to discovering the things that our eyes cannot see, that we want to learn, and that we want to discover. The setting is easy. You go into your kitchen with some friends, and you're making popcorn the old-fashioned way. Not in the microwave bag, but you take a pan, a little bit of cooking oil, and a handful of popcorn kernels. You put it into the oil, and you switch on the hot plate. And then a little red dot goes on your cooking plate that shows that the pot or the heat is going up. And you ask your friends, how long in the future, how long will it take until we have popcorn? And you'll see different ways of predicting the future. One or two will probably be ahead of their time, and you know, probably there's a little bit drop of water between the pan and the hot plate, and it makes this noise, doom. And they say, oh, it's already starting. But it was just a drop of water that was turning into vapor and lifting up the pot a little bit and then bringing it back down on the hot plate. No popcorn. Wrong prediction. A minute goes by. 2 minutes go by. Nothing happens. And then there are those who doubt the things that can happen in the future. And they say, well, we've waited 2 minutes now. I think it's not going to happen. So they make a linear prediction. Nothing happened in the last 2 minutes. Nothing will happen in the next 2 minutes. But those of us who stay curious and use the abilities that we have right now to have just-in-time learning, to have the ability to feed our curiosity with the information and knowledge that we didn't have to learn in school, but we can get it right now. And you pull out your smartphone and you Google popcorn. And what you get is basically all the information you need to make a good prediction, because at the Wikipedia page of popcorn, it says popcorn pops in hot oil at about 180 degrees Celsius, 360 degrees Fahrenheit. And if you pull up the drawer beneath the hot plate and you find the meat thermometer, you can stick it into the oil and see where we are in the trend that enables the popcorn. And you see we are at 150 degrees, 150, 151, 152, 153. So it goes up at about 1 degree a second. And now we can make, with this information, a very good prediction and say in about 30 seconds, we'll see it coming. And then the first popcorn pops. It pops because the heat from the oil goes into the kernel, and in the middle of the kernel is the seed, which is surrounded by a little water and a little bit of corn oil. And the water starts at 100 degrees to turn from liquid into gas or into steam. And the pressure gets so high that it basically explodes at one point in time, and it diffuses into the cornstarch that is surrounded and blows it up. But does it take another 1 or 2 minutes for the next kernel to pop? No, once it starts, it makes pop, pop, pop, pop, pop, pop, pop, pop, pop, pop, pop, pop, pop, pop, pop. And within a few seconds, all the popcorn kernels pop, like a firework. And that's an exponential growth curve that is totally different than just the warming up the oil. It's a tipping point, as we call it. And we are right now, as human beings, as we are here in this room and out there, we are at this tipping point of a new era of how we understand our human development, our growth, our ability to learn, the way that we work in the future, and as we function as a society. Now, the tipping point that we are facing right now is basically that we have reached a point that was just about 100 weeks ago, when we had the first machine that did something what used to be the domain of humans, to learn. And if you think about it, the reason why we are here today is our ability to learn. From the first day when we were born until the day that we die, we basically do pattern recognition and we learn. We don't know much when we come onto this earth. We have to learn how to walk. We have to learn how to listen and to talk and to express our feelings and to use language wisely. We have to learn the skills that we need to do our work and to become a professional and to be able to use tools to build something great, to be creative, to have an idea and then turn it into something that other people can enjoy. And the thing is,
We also call this moment in time the end of stupidity. And the funny thing is, when I say that, many people think about the stupidity of humans, which I'm not going to talk about. That will still be there. But the tipping point basically is that computers in the past were able to calculate something. They had a programming logic with, they, you know, with if, then, else. But they were not able to understand and learn what we are doing. And we think we are so sophisticated in that what we do. We sit in front of a computer and we use our fingers and type in something on the keyboard, some numbers to fill an Excel sheet or some letters to fill our email response. But the computer, although we probably have done it hundreds and hundreds of times, didn't have this thing that humans would have and say, well, now I know what you're doing, and I think I can help you with that. I can help you with thinking and finding the right information, finding the right words. And that basically is the big tipping point of our time. Like when we look into the history books, when there are still books in 100 years from now, we will define the beginning of the 2020s as this tipping point. Now, why is this so important? Because when we are talking about AI, most of our talk is about angst and fear and our, we are really afraid of what AI could do to us. But this is the wrong question. We have to make a mind shift and think the other way. What can AI do for us so that we have a better life and reach a new level of consciousness, of the ability to learn about the way to express ourselves, to find what our real meaning is in life? And if you think about it that way, there's so much promise that it can bring. I don't know if you're really happy in the things that you do at work. I think it's become more complicated. We got more information than ever before. We have more communication than ever before on different platforms and different devices and 24/7 news. We have to filter between fake news and real news, and we have to keep up with all the innovation pace. And it really fries our brain. Many people are discouraged right now in their work and say, it's too much. I cannot keep up. It's too complicated. But the thing is, we cannot stop the human development and go back to a time where we used to be. The past is gone. The present right now is in flux. Nobody really knows where it's going. And the future is still out of focus. But we have to really think about what AI could do for us. And I often think, how much of my potential can I really use in doing my daily routines and work? And the thing is, on Sunday afternoon, I usually do my to-do list for the week, what I want to accomplish from Monday to Friday. And most of the time, it's a long list, because on the Sunday afternoon, you have the creativity and you write down everything you want to do. And then the week goes by, and on Friday afternoon, you still look at it and say, oh, no, I haven't done half the thing. Many of these things are routines, are things that my computer or an AI that is near me could see and understand and say, hey, Lars, you've done that the third or fourth time, and I've seen you do it. I think I can do it as well. And it would take away the routines and the boring stuff. And just imagine a time, and I would say it's in about 200 weeks from now, that's about 4 years, every one of us will have so much artificial intelligence around us that it will do the routines and the things that we are not good at, that we don't like, or that just consume so much time, will do for us. And imagine you have this weekly to-do list on it, make it on Sunday, you go Monday to work, on a Monday afternoon at 4 o'clock p.m., you are done with your week's work. It's all done. Somebody helped you with that. And now you have Tuesday, Wednesday, Thursday, and Friday to do what you really want to do. And there's one list that I still have. It's my to-do when time list. That's my bucket list that I want to do if I have done all the things that I had to do, and I would really get to get a better person, to learn something, to be better. So let's go through one idea. I think that we are probably calling AI by the wrong name. We are calling it artificial intelligence.
And artificial is something cold and very mechanical. It's not real, it's not natural, and you know, it really scares us. But let's put some other points to the word or to the letter A. And one is, I would suggest to think about ambient intelligence. AI is not artificial intelligence, it's ambient intelligence. Now, what do I mean with that? We are social beings. We surround ourselves with people, friends, other tutors, mentors, people who inspire us. People who actually do something, bring something forward that honor us, that see the worth that we have and the abilities to be, you know, different parts of a group. And once we find this group, we grow. We grow through the things that we do together. And when you have the right friends, your life is so much better. It's so much more inspiring. It's so much more rewarding. Now, think of an AI as an ambient intelligence that has the ability to go with you through life and teach you the things that you don't know, to inspire you with things that you should do, to enable you to do the things that you always wanted to do. And think of an extension of your social being that you are enabled to do things. So all of a sudden, AI doesn't come as a threat, but as a tool that is very useful. And the other thing is, we can also call it augmented intelligence. Augmented intelligence in the way that I'm pretty aware that my intelligence in my brain is pretty limited. There's many times that I sit in front of something and I said, I don't get it. It's too complicated. It's too hard to learn. And if you had an intelligence that said, no, it's not that complicated, I know the best way to tell you about it and how we can go about it, and you have a teacher and a tutor that really knows how you learn, you can learn so much faster and so much better. And you can probably even close the gap between the experience that you have to make through life. And we all may make mistakes and experiences, and oftentimes it takes a long time for us to really understand what really happened. And probably you know that too, these aha moments where months or even years later you say, oh, now I get it, what I did wrong back then. Oh my God, I wish I had known that a little earlier, a little bit sooner. If we close that gap, we will have a better life. The shocking thing is, if we are lucky, we have 4,000 weeks to live. After 4,000 weeks, you're about 77 years old. And during that time, all you do is learn. Actually experience the world, trying to get the person that you want to be, to understand how social beings interact with each other, to find your place in this world. And just think, you have an augmented intelligence that helps you reach this goal a little faster. Not on week 3,999, but in the middle of life. If you would have known what you know now 20 years ago, think about how much better your life was. And the thing is, we are entering this new era right now. AI is not something that goes against us. It is a tool, just like so many tools that we have created to make our lives better. The plow, printing press, electricity, the internet. And we had to figure out how to use these tools. But tools, just as someone has the skill to use a tool very good, you can do magic with it. You can build something, you can create something, you can build something that you are proud of and other people are proud of too, to make a mark in your life. And we now are at the verge into this new era. So I asked myself, the future is not something that we are just waiting on, it's something that we are creating for ourselves, but also for our families, for the companies that we work for our societies. And when it comes to AI, it's probably the strongest tool that humankind has ever invented. And we wouldn't be here today if we hadn't learned how to work with the tools that we invented. We wouldn't have been able to build this place, to have light here, to have the internet, to transport this information. And AI is basically the start of a new era, how we work. And in the best case, we will let go of the things that stress us out, that hinder us
from being the persons we can be or should be or want to be, the ability to learn, even not even in school or in university, but throughout life, and keep out the stress. Even if we want to change our job at the age of 50, we will have a mentor and a tutor that will guide us and help us and to learn and to discover and to have fun. So I suggest when we talk about AI, let's not talk about artificial intelligence because it misleads us. Let's talk about ambient intelligence and augmented intelligence. And to be honest, I think we are at the time, if we don't work with AI in a productive way, we are in much more trouble than if we are starting to learn, starting to discover, and starting to shape how this tool that we've built can actually enable us to do greater things. What a time to live in. Thank you.

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1: Things people used to believe that sound ridiculous today. Radio waves could make you sick. When radios became popular, some people feared that radio waves could cause illnesses, insanity, or even death. Some even wore special gear to block the waves. The tapeworm diet. In the early 1900s, some people believed that swallowing a tapeworm could help with weight loss by eating food inside the stomach. This dangerous idea was even marketed in some weight loss ads. In reality, tapeworms can cause serious health problems and were never a safe method for losing weight. People thought seatbelts were more dangerous than crashes. When seatbelts were introduced, many people refused to wear them, thinking they trapped passengers in crashes. Some even believed it was safer to be thrown from a car. Today, we know that seatbelts have saved millions of lives and are essential for safety. People thought microwave ovens were deadly. When microwaves became popular, some people feared they emitted dangerous radiation or made food radioactive. Some even refused to eat food cooked in a microwave. Today, we know that microwave ovens are completely safe when used properly. Things people used to believe that sound ridiculous today.
2: Here's another entry from the files of the odd, the curious, and the interesting. A couple leaving near a national park in central Italy said a suspected burglar they heard on their balcony turned out to be an endangered brown bear. Annalisa Castagna said in a Facebook post that she and her husband, Claudio Paravano, thought a burglar was on the balcony in Pesco Salido, a village bordering Abruzzo National Park. So they went outside to investigate. Castagna said the investigation turned out to be a close encounter with the bear. We were face to face, less than a meter away. The woman said she was so close to the bear that she could count all the teeth he had in his mouth plus the red tongue. Castagna fled back inside the house, but Paravano ended up jumping off the balcony to evade the bear. He is now recovering from a fractured pelvis, Castagna said. Pesco Salido Mayor Donato Belisario said the park is home to about 60 endangered Marsican bears. He said authorities visited the couple's balcony to try to determine what drew the bear to their home, but they were unable to identify any likely causes. A Marsican bear was spotted just a few days earlier in the nearby village of San Donato Val di Camino. The bear was photographed bathing itself in a fountain in a public garden. It was unclear whether the same bear was responsible for both sightings. And there's a story from the files of the odd, the curious, and the interesting.
1: How Ferrari was created. Before becoming a symbol of speed, it started with a bitter rejection from Enzo Ferrari's own boss. In the 1930s, Enzo Ferrari was a race car driver and engineer working for Alfa Romeo. He was obsessed with building the fastest cars in the world. But in 1939, he left the company after a fallout with management. After leaving Alfa Romeo, Ferrari started his own company, Auto Avio Costruzioni. At first, he wasn't even making cars, just car parts and tools. But after World War II, he took a risk, building his first car, the 125S. It was small, fast, and ready to race. Ferrari's first cars weren't made for luxury. They were built to dominate the track. By 1947, his cars were already winning races. Then, in the 1950s, Ferrari became the king of Formula One. One win after another, he built a reputation for speed, precision, and performance. Today, Ferrari is one of the most legendary car brands in history, all because one man refused to accept limits. Lesson? Sometimes rejection isn't the end. It's the beginning of something legendary. So, what's stopping you from turning an obstacle into success?
2: Here now are the top 10 songs for the year 1994. At number 10, Alan Jackson with Living on Love. At number 9, Joe Diffie with Third Rock from the Sun. At number 8, Neil McCoy with Wink. At number 7, Little Texas with My Love. At number 6, John Michael Montgomery, Be My Baby Tonight. At number 5, Tim McGraw with Don't Take the Girl. At number 4, Garth Brooks with The Red Strokes. And at number 3, was a moderate up-tempo song about a man who reasons he can meet the woman of his dreams by driving a pickup truck. At one point, he is able to secure a ride for a high school homecoming queen. The song, in this sense, has a double meaning, in that he is not only driving a pickup truck, but he is also picking up women in it. In 2005, a newer version of this song was used in television commercials for the restaurant chain Applebee's to promote their Car Side to Go service. And here with the number 3 song for 1994 is Joe Diffie with Pickup Man.

Joe Diffie from his album Third Rock from the Sun, Pickup Man, the number three song for 1994. Well, at number two was a song written by Pat Bunch, Jamie Kyle, and Will Rambeau, first recorded in 1992 by country band Zacha Creek on their album Broken Heartland, and country band Evangeline on their 1993 album French Quarter Moon. Faith Hill later covered the song in her 1993 debut album Take Me As I Am, and released it in late 1993 as her debut single. And here with the number two song for 1994 is Faith Hill with Wild One.

Faith Hill with a number two song from 1994, Wild One, from the album Take Me As I Am. Well, at number one was a song that was the lead single from John Michael Montgomery's album Kicking It Up, and accompanied by Mark Ball-directed music video, it spent 4 weeks at number one on the U.S. Hot Country Singles and Tracks chart, later crossing over to pop radio and reaching number 42 on the U.S. Billboard Hot 100. And now, with the number one song for 1994, it... John Michael Montgomery with I Swear.

0: John Michael Montgomery with the number one song for 1994, I Swear, from his album, Kicking It Up.
1: Social etiquette rules from the past that would shock us today. Not speaking until spoken to. In formal settings, women were expected to remain silent until a man addressed them. Speaking out of turn or initiating conversation could negatively impact their social standing. No umbrellas for men. In 18th century England, men were discouraged from carrying umbrellas because it was seen as a sign of weakness. Real gentlemen were expected to endure rain without complaint, often prioritizing appearances over practicality. No smiling in photos. Smiling in photographs was considered improper and undignified. People were expected to maintain a serious or stoic expression, as photos were meant to capture one's true character. Gloves for every occasion. Gloves were a mandatory part of formal attire. Women were expected to wear gloves to dinner, balls, and even church, as showing bare hands was considered improper. No sitting cross-legged. Women were not allowed to sit with crossed legs. They were expected to keep their knees and ankles together, often angled, to maintain modesty and elegance. Social etiquette rules from the past that would shock us today.

Alrighty then, it's time to twist your brain one more time. Are you ready for a new portion of mind-blowing riddles to solve, which you'll need to apply all your logic and detective skills? That's a tough challenge, but if you're up to it, let's start. In the city where people are keen on brain teasers and riddles, 4% of people don't list their phone numbers. So, if we select 40 random people from the phone directory, how many of them will have unlisted numbers? 20 seconds to refresh everything you've ever learned.

The answer may make you indignant. You've opened your math school books, after all, but it's 0%. If the numbers of these 40 people are in the phone directory, they are already listed by default.

0: Here is your weather forecast for Wednesday, May 20th, provided by Environment Canada. In the Tabasco region, including Fort Smith and Salt River Reserve today, sunny, becoming a mix of sun and cloud in the afternoon, a high of 20. In the Clutsel-Cay region today, a mix of sun and cloud, a high of 10. In the Fort Resolution region, including Highway 6, mainly cloudy, 30% chance of showers in the afternoon, a high of 12. In the Hay River region, including Enterprise, a mix of sun and cloud, 30% chance of showers in the afternoon, a high of 15. In the Fort Providence region, including Kakisa and Chan Lake, mainly cloudy, 30% chance of showers in the morning and early in the afternoon, a high of 17. In the Fort Simpson region, including Jean Marie River, a mix of sun and cloud, a high of 21. In the Fort Liard region, including Nahanni Butte and Sambacay, clearing in the morning, a high of 23. In the Yellowknife region today, mainly cloudy. Wind becoming north 20 near noon, a high of 16. In the North Slave region, including Wekwati, Wati, and Bechico, mainly cloudy with a 30% chance of showers in the morning and early in the afternoon. Clearing late in the afternoon, a high of 14. In the Wrigley region today, sunny. Fog patches clearing up in the morning, a high of 21. In the Norman Wells Toledo region today, mainly sunny. Wind becoming southeast 20 near noon, a high of 21. In the Fort Good Hope region today, sunny, becoming a mix of sun and cloud in the afternoon, a high of 21. In Delaney today, sunny with a high of 11. In the Colville Lake area today, sunny, wind up to 15, a high of 10. In the South Delta region, including Fort McPherson and Sikichik, sunny with a high of 19. In the Aklavik region today, mainly sunny with a high of 10. In the Inuvik region today, sunny with a high of 13. In the Tuktoyaktuk-Hayes Channel region today, a mix of sun and cloud, becoming sunny near noon. Wind east 20 becoming light near noon, a high plus 4. In the Pawlatuck area today, sunny, becoming a mix of sun and cloud near noon. Wind up to 15, a high plus 5. In the Sax Harbor area today, mainly cloudy. Wind up to 15, a high minus 4. And finally, in the Uluhoktuk region today, a mix of sun and cloud. Wind becoming east 20 near noon, a high minus 1. And that's your weather forecast for Wednesday, May 20th, provided by Environment Canada.
1: Once upon a time, there was a boy who was constantly overthinking. He would worry about everything from the smallest things to the biggest things. This made it difficult for him to enjoy life, and he was always stressed out. One day, the boy went to see an old wise master for help. The wise master listened to the boy's problems, and then he asked him, "What is the weight of this glass of water?" The boy thought for a moment, and then he said, "It's about a pound." The wise master nodded. Now he said, "Imagine that you are holding this glass of water in your hand and you're walking across a tightrope. If you drop the glass, you will fall and be injured. How much does the glass weigh now?" The boy's eyes widened. "It feels like a ton," he said. The wise master smiled. "That is the weight of your overthinking," he said. "When you hold on to your thoughts too tightly, they become heavy and burdensome. But if you let go of them, they are light as a feather." The boy thought about this for a long time. Finally, he said, "Thank you," he said. "I think I understand." The boy went on to learn how to let go of his thoughts and worries, and he was finally able to enjoy life. This story is a reminder that overthinking can be a heavy burden, but it is possible to let go of our thoughts and live a more carefree life.
0: And that concludes today's program. Tune in again tomorrow when we get to do this all over again. So until we meet again, this is your host, Roy Dahl, asking you all to take care of each other, and always remember, look good, walk tall, be smart. And here's a closing inspirational thought provided by Steve Maraboli that you can carry with you throughout the day. When you arise in the morning, think of what a precious privilege it is to be alive. To breathe, to think, to enjoy, to love. Then make that day count.

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1: Down here, she.
2: Shoes the ear, William Tia, will she?
1: Nitchin to Nitchukte, Nukonri.
2: Well, 1933 was it March 17th on a school. Yukon Eagle River Kunchuk. But she chick like was as a ton, as there is called Lake Kuna.
1: Nits of the dig and the trunks of Kushitule, which are tenacy.
2: A great luck in Altaika. But still, when I that I stay with old Seifer, my grandfather. That I heard he was at that. Chief Julius. Chief Julius, I heard he was at that.
1: Ketchet in Lee Kono, Anjo Kanitsiki, Sita, Takitino.
2: Lots of things are kunaltai, you know, sencha they say. And now to kento kunali. Interesting to change, said Titi.
1: Get hack anjo kati tsiki hita, chod samset deka no, nitahari. Go shatatra, nits of the dig egg at anatia. I suppose it hung engine at the connoted kicking
2: head.
1: I wish it hung to the engine. Denise.
2: Yeah. Well, towards that time, took 11 years old, goes it at school, Niskanatki. And there's a connor, they were horse. Horse canoe, you have to go to school when you're certain age, your canoe. So that he done like 6 months grade school, he did. That's an athlete at Sunkhazish. So that school could say, Kokoa, Karsa. She canoe netka. The good deal of the sea, she get in there, the end of the sucks with such a good at Qua Arsa. I could get right to drink goods of suck, which was the questions and she did suck a soon at him. I stand towards the LCI suck of a coach, she. And so it's in the handrain, so it's everything. Because soon at him, I care, you know, I learn that the weather starts in the tie. Chitty tuck, could not see. I tuck, he tell me. So chitty tuck is a ski. I care all this through how to eat, scratch it, or good at the. It's on circa soon at him, but she ever caught.
1: Nits of cut and and it could say, I could not handle again, you can see.
2: Yeah. Well, I could know then, it's a new goal. It's getting it to the third day, so all the one got sucked in, got suckered, getting it to the third. Sucked, sucked. Sucked, church could die, throw the guy, throw it, eh, couldn't he? To kind of so it took Sakatu yet kicking at it. Zukra, the Tukuts in it and Sunday, Sutter, Hasset, Kiki, Jacha. I suck his eye. Ten records of that day with I have. Ruthanser, it got cheated, Kiki, Sunday cook, a knacky. 2 years Sunday, no noise, nothing. Saturday, the head throws and the clues like the guys. No work Sunday. To go see to get you a good night key. To go into the drink a car to get you. Good, you know, some of them Jesus stood in the teacher to get the kinder, so she does nothing. The earth to get the country. The Kuno school, the teacher to get the jokes. The third world kinder, so that you get the weather. So you drink it, I take them out, some of them. So they don't know nothing. Try and teach them, but you keep at them, Jigrera.
1: No, how can you do?
2: TV got a licon dog with Zogo could say. Jokes your handy tea and natural at your cat. I hate that, is it? Then she go, Lego. Jocanda, do ye cat and a trahio? Do ye? Nothing. Nothing. Couldn't say. Jukenda is Tralui. Sheer Tralat also the Kayatak. I don't know Jukunchuk. I take it. Taiga, do I go? That's it. Nothing. I go to the Sakat young people taking the Puskun. I do ye quick and took a day. Nothing.
3: See, it's on joke, Hakiki Hitler, go get to throw the check. To get their meeting, trusty. Really good, but so I got there and really.
1: Go according to when to Anjo Kaku throw the check. Go heza, which end.
3: Yeah.
1: At the gun here, no, it's what Haku to that Kukuna and Kuki had to do. I wish it did to take a hand.
3: Yeah. Really, and so Kurdaku will say the Kureta. She Kureta took Kueza. Sukiti Naka Kalelu Kaeta, Katsukuva Kotri, Ketuka Kakutan Dekwa.
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0: Hey, it's me, Dylan Stone, and we're just putting on our parachute pants. We're getting the DeLorean all polished up, and then we're ready to take a little trip to the past to visit all your favorite singers. Is the car ready yet, Biff?
1: Just gonna set up the second coat now.
0: Good. I got my Walkman in my pocket, and I just might make a stop at the MTV Awards. 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
2: Lots of great new blues and a couple of features are on the way in the next edition of At the Crossroads. The hour includes Brandon Isaac, Gina Coleman, Name Droppers, Brother Ray Lemelin, Jeff Arsenault, and The Dibs. Bob Corritore and friends are in the spotlight. The Lee Oscar Harmonica's classic cut is from the Jimmy Boskill Band, released in 2004.
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3: Der Wood Song Hu Yesi Tang sind Ozin Sunani on a Dut Old in a Tlun Zinke. 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

0: Chicky LB Radio, work a diet at a commodo honuni, I saw Honda in flat honey goods on hit ad. Do yet he seen laha ada. A quack quat on good dee honey hit ad. Walk on no. One niggots on hit ad. The goo woozy honey, a giddy sin honey, a gilla honey. Do the zones on sin doon ya ling hit ad. A ye honey he has on with how well lounge. A diet snack on one doon at a CKLB radio, okay. Wahaa,
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1: Good afternoon. I'm Connor Petrie. A vehicle could be seen resting on its roof in the south ditch of Highway 3, halfway between Yellowknife and Betcheco, on the May long weekend. The vehicle had snapped a utility pole at mile marker 290, leaving the cables hanging under some tension. At 8:25 a.m. on Saturday, May 16th, Betcheco RCMP received a call to attend a motor vehicle collision on Highway 3, stated a police spokesperson. Upon arrival, officers located a vehicle in the ditch, but the vehicle's occupants were no longer on the scene when RCMP arrived. An investigation is ongoing. Anyone who witnessed the collision is asked to contact the Betcheco RCMP at 867-392-1111. According to a new study, the vast majority of Indigenous persons, around 8 in 10 or 81%, had at least one reconviction for a crime in the 4 years following their release from jail. While that looks bad, the majority of those, about 69%, had a reconviction for an administration of justice offense, which plays a key role in reconvictions for both Indigenous and non-Indigenous people released from custody. That includes judicial orders, such as disobeying an order to follow certain conditions after a release. However, the ability of people released from custody to abide by conditions imposed by courts is not uniform, and systemic barriers result in Indigenous people receiving conditions which are unrealistic and excessive, reads a Stats Canada analysis. For example, residing in a rural or remote community can make attending probation hearings difficult or impossible. The authors, in their recently released report, stated, quote, "In this way, administration of justice offenses are a revolving door for people involved in the criminal justice system, and have been identified as an area of systemic discrimination in the Canadian justice system." The full story can be found on cklbradio.com. Yellowknife RCMP received a call on Monday morning for service regarding a man walking on Giant Mine property carrying an axe and refusing to leave. A large number of RCMP officers attended the gate at the end of 48th Street after 11 a.m. and spoke with the man, who agreed to leave the property, stated a police spokesperson. No injuries or threats were made, and the investigation is now closed. Giant Mine is currently undergoing a $4 billion remediation, co-managed by the Government of Canada and the GNWT. And the GNWT is looking to expand access to virtual education through the Distance Learning Program. An evaluation of the program was conducted throughout 2023 and 2025 to determine how effectively it carries out its intended purpose. That evaluation determined that the Distance Learning Program has increased access to grade 10 to 12 courses across the territory, with students showing clear improvements from being able to take part in live classes, connect with other students, and being able to directly communicate with their teachers. The program was first launched in 2014, and since then, students living in remote communities have had a greatly improved ability to earn credits for their graduation. This, in turn, creates greater opportunities for these students to access post-secondary education. As for the areas of the program that need improvement, the evaluation found those to be student attendance, engagement in lessons, data collection, and the level of in-person support within the schools. The GNWT has accepted the evaluation findings and is taking action on 7 recommendations to strengthen student supports, improve program delivery, and enhance monitoring of outcomes. And for more news stories, head on over to cklbradio.com. I'm Connor Petrie.
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3: Lots of great new blues and a couple of features are on the way in the next edition of At the Crossroads. The hour includes Brandon Isaac, Gina Coleman, Name Droppers, Brother Ray Lemelin, Jeff Arsenault, and The Dibs. Bob Corritore and friends are in the spotlight. The Lee Oscar Harmonica's classic cut is from the Jimmy Boskill Band, released in 2004.
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4: What songs was a dig go yet he can at that sing what's a deal there? A died sent on Gomadu Honoki ah, yes, or a died a yidzin okay, that honey. So CKLB radio okay, then it did on radio okay that eat a walk over there.

Zitanik, good afternoon. Melrose Black, the radio, the CKLB radio, 101.9 FM, somebody good on that. I see that. Dika, Tunzi za, where home woo, the windle. Honey, who did sink a hit at May, not look at that, say, ground day. Did say, Tahi, tied second day. A day sink a kid's out, ground day, then dinner's all. Yet I did sing a sound what that Tuesday, near the wheel. Say, here, he's a tatlunk, yeah. Honey, what that, ich had a hay sinle. Nongola, apple knee, wogodi, honey, wogodi ned de, ille, had the hind duna la hon, as they had the dazzle. Yet so on, and di da gatsi, modawa guarde. Yet so had so he, modawa guarde. Yet so when you got so he that, modada gunt air, hunt had the good e, did the good neckets on that, good de needs so high sing a day so sing honey he. Way didn't let a late, di ame that long, CKLB radio that go he that, di he, nihira de dia.

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2: 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See Ashley Woodson, see ye. Toots is a wehe who wugutsun. Na nudzin, kits ek we. Dizan tagu rani de tidesek e agunt e. Mot a adagunt e, sit ala hints e di. 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Di di sign off had de le hanye hot a iye masi yin wuhunt e zon isa gukina isi. A quick shot at DC Nahia Dithia Rockset Joy Ride at La Honey did a mot adagont at La Honey did a Yatichi is the cigar, we'll see is the Dithiana.

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0: Yitashin nate had di hunt edzo had ze had said the need honudats otlo tuna gya wille di the Mavericks idja.
1: Hi, I'm Larry Kay, host of Indigenous in Music. 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

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Happy birthday, Emma.

Eita Gerald Putra ni pen hadi hunt e. 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So ya teachi e tlusiga wu o. Eita Michelle Paper ni de da gutso wu gudira masit a masi chow. So CKLB 101.9 FM. Sumbak itzo at the DC Ashley Woodson siye hatsuni deta hello na hatsi dino di nahiya dehtiya.

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2: Lots of great new blues and a couple of features are on the way in the next edition of At the Crossroads. The hour includes Brandon Isaac, Gina Coleman, Name Droppers, Brother Ray Lemelin, Jeff Arsenault, and The Dibs. Bob Corritore and friends are in the spotlight. The Lee Oscar Harmonica's classic cut is from the Jimmy Boskill Band, released in 2004.
3: At the Crossroads. Taitsine ya kale lofoton saze hejon CKLB beats it eek a dule hoots away on. Juta quits a dene, nene quits a dene he de hoots away on.
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3: Tajinet yakala horano sadze, haise tajinet in tatiguyente, hejon CKLB bays a dig a, de she yen hitty hitule, hua on.

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When I first wake up in Chicka Chicka, tune in to CKLB 101.9. 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

0: working for you.
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0: 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He will laugh. You got it on Saturday. You can go on there. From person to the tunnel. I eat that good thing, this one in there. We will not there. We start her. We will not there when they see this in the yellow. You can't eat down. She never talk a lot in this on the hunt. This I go there. He did it in Lenny, a cook, and he threw her out of that day. Can I go take a day? Yes, I can't. Einstein said, don't know what you will. Did she have her? Did a market issue lay a con, send some to you, Lilan? It lay, sitting home at Salaton. It lay home a pine question like a yard. Yeah, they said, they did three good half cents of it there. I see.
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Dear Lachuta, come with a quote to her, a keko yet them.

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4: 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Bob Corritor and friends are in the spotlight. 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

Masinizi, Nahinagaha Edaku, Willa De Horizondi, Yati Edaku, Di Ahine Hegotoha de Sizi Kathleen Doll Sige, Edai Zank E. Woods or Louis Dai Zank E. Junior O. Woods or Sinlani O. Willa De Horizondi, Yati Edaku, Zonsi KLB 101.9 FM, Don Sonsi, Wayati Denede. 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

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So a ye wet la a ye con get seen had there, some by Niggy Hoo, it's on add the neck a agela a ye Lidlinko he de haget ha hunt an eh. 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It's on her day, don't Allah see, her go on her day. It's on Nitsi had the nook and Nitsi he sadin at it's on honey. What are her go get on her the hazel as he who get the Nisiane? So go he, her go down it's in honey lane. So in day he a Danny go he could the. Go he a ye has on when that's Indiana. A ye in lay he yet you con he a ye will have the zone wild
fire, NWT fire, a ye do hook at the nanodats or nanoda egg a tie, a ye inchla one da, con gunchla, that's on like the gonhut and a inchly yak a hayanti, a ye got on hadit, Allah see con zon the chinning, con the chla gulahi, a ye got on. 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So what la Jane and Swim we yeah. In your hook in May 1st and 2025. 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What show the bottle shop? 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

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Over got in Dihots on had the Yazo, I got there, seen like Edza. 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

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CKLB 101.9 FM we he goyati eda kun he The Voice of Denade. 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

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It's a Conta Hagundi Hahunt and Zoom Yellowknife Dennis First Nation and Sumba Silambana get to he don't give a hunt and

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1: Hello, I'm James O'Connor. A longtime Yellowknife cab driver has been sentenced to 3 years behind bars for his role in a wholesale cocaine trafficking operation run out of North Slave Correctional Complex. In NWT Supreme Court on Wednesday, Abdul Qadir Elmi Dershi, 50 years old, was sentenced by Chief Justice Shannon Smallwood to 3 years for conspiracy to traffic cocaine and 1.5 years concurrently for proceeds of crime over $5,000. Court heard that Dersh helped find housing in Yellowknife for drug traffickers coming from Edmonton to work here, made decisions on who could do that work, and obtained cell phones to connect customers to street-level dealers to purchase cocaine. Dersh ensured those dealers were supplied with product and he would collect sales proceeds. Justice Smallwood said the harms and collateral effects from drug trafficking in the Northwest Territories are well documented, and it is well known the ease with which a person can obtain cocaine. That easy access to cocaine contributes to addiction and social problems, which impact those who use cocaine, their families, and the community. In December 2021, Yellowknife RCMP began an investigation at the North Slave Correctional Complex after receiving a complaint that an inmate serving time for a violent drug-related crime was discussing drug trafficking using phones provided to inmates at the jail. Cab driver Dersh was heavily involved in the 24/7 dial-a-dope operation from November 2021 to January 2022. When RCMP executed a search warrant for Dersh's residence in March 2022, they found over $60,000 in cash and some drug paraphernalia. Dersh was credited with 369 days of pre-sentence custody, leaving a total of 726 days left to be served. The Hay River Fire Department responded to a structural fire and two human-caused blazes over the long weekend. The structure fire was along Gates Drive and it spread to two sheds and a detached garage before being brought under control. The second fire was human caused and was near Pine Point. It was a campfire that was declared out on Tuesday. Third fire was near the Ketladeche First Nation band office. That also appears to have been caused by a human. The First Nation has since implemented a fire ban until further notice because of ongoing dry conditions and high wildfire risk. And on Thursday, the government of the Northwest Territories will announce a new program to advance wildfire management and community protection in the Northwest Territories. This announcement will take place in the Great Hall at the Legislative Assembly. It'll start at noon, and opening remarks will be provided by the Minister of Environment and Climate Change, Jay McDonald, followed by Minister of Municipal and Community Affairs, Vince McKay, and then the President of the NWT Fire Chiefs Association, Travis Wright. That's all we can tell you for now about that announcement tomorrow, but CKLB will be there and will have a full report. The YKDFN is inviting members to a special information session for a special information session for an update on the Arctic Economic and Security Corridor. The meeting will cover the history of the project, the route selection process, and what steps will come next. The meeting is open only to YKDFN members. It is being held at the Chief Draghi Center in Detta. This will be on Saturday, June 6th. It'll start at 12:30 p.m. until 4 p.m. That's all for now, Den and Day. From CKLB, this is James O'Connor. And here is Cassandra Blondin Burt.
2: 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I'm your host, Cassandra Blondin Burt, and on today's show, we're joined by snowboard instructor Mandy Parks, who works with NWT Snowboard to bring programming, training, and travel to young boarders all across the territories. 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
3: So that little community started a snowboard program, I think, through Rosman First many years ago. And then through NWT Snowboard, we've been able to support the continuation of it. So we've brought up coaches from down south, who we often try to find Indigenous coaches to come into that community. And then we typically try to go in March so that the weather's nice and the kids want to be outside. We can have a little fire, eat some new stew and bannock, and teach some new kids to ride, but also see all of the kids that have developed over, you know, the years that that program started, and help them continue progressing their skills.
2: I was hearing about that, you know, some of the kids that came out last season and this season, you're seeing like real progress in. That was super cool.
3: Yes. And another initiative I should mention is that there is an Olympian, Olympian from, what year was that? 2022. His name's Liam Gill, and family from LaCroix. He started coming up because he wanted to share his joy of snowboarding. So he's also seen these kids progress. And one of the initiatives he started was this thing called Liam and Friends. And with Liam and Friends, he takes kids from the north down to a big mountain in Alberta, and they get to try snowboarding there, which is very different. So through that experience, they also get to progress their skills. And it's like super rapid when they're down on a big mountain because there's just so much more terrain. It's been really awesome to see the kids from there and some of the other communities get to go
2: experience that programming as well. I'm really curious, aside from bringing in Indigenous instructors and Liam and Friends and these other amazing initiatives that you're doing within this organization, you know, what are some of the other programs or ideas you really hope to advance with your time there?
3: So I've been in the north for about 5 years, and when I came up, immediately connected with the club here in Yellowknife and started helping with programming. But I really noticed that all of the users, the snowboarders basically, that were out there on the hill were men or boys for the most part. And, you know, as a queer person, didn't really see a lot of queer people out there as well, or girls, like young girls. So I started these queer snowboard nights. We did maybe like 3 or 4 one season, and we actually just asked the club to like rent out the space so that it was a private space for those folks, space with like tons of people or like people that they didn't feel necessarily always comfortable around. And then that kind of catapulted into an annual program that we worked with women, girls, and then to us LGBTQ plus people to come out to the Yellowknife Hill and get to ride with other queer and female coaches. We've also brought up coaches from down south for that program as well. And it has been like an incredible turnout. Every year we've done it, we've had, I think, about 50 to 60 people over the weekend. And same with those queer nights that we did. Like, we had maybe 20 people come out every night. And then otherwise, you know, when I'm there, I don't really see those people out at the hill. So I think it's been a really important initiative that we've done to get just more faces out snowboarding.
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2: Well, my daddy left home when I was three, and he didn't leave much to Ma and me, just this old guitar and an empty bottle of booze. Now, I don't blame him because he run and hid, but the meanest thing that he ever did was before he left, he went and named me Sue. Well, he must have thought that it was quite a joke, and it got a lot of laughs from lots of folks. Seems I had to fight my whole life through. Some gal would giggle and I'd get red, and some guy'd laugh and I'd bust his head. I'll tell you, life ain't easy for a boy named Sue. 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

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And I knew that scar on his cheek and his evil eye. He was big and bent and gray and old, and I looked at him and my blood ran cold. And I said, my name is Sue, how do you?

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I tell you, I fought tougher men, but I really can't remember when. He kicked like a mule and he bit like a crocodile. I heard him laugh and then I heard him cussing. He went for his gun and I pulled mine first. He stood there looking at me and I saw him smile. And he said, son, this world is rough, and if a man's gonna make it, he's gotta be tough. And I know I wouldn't be there to help you along. So I give you that name and I said goodbye. I knew you'd have to get tough or die. And it's that name that helped to make you strong. Yeah. He said, now you just fought one hell of a fight, and I know you hate me and you got the right to kill me now, and I wouldn't blame you if you do. But you ought to thank me before I die for the gravel in your guts and the spit in your eye, cause I'm the that named you Sue. Yeah, what could I do? What could I do?

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1: 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I still ain't that man.

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It's encouraging to tell things it's a bit and so nanny odds and Disney odds and no hell has new and do not don't a see hunter soon because they don't a see hunter soon in what passion as a Sarello.